0: loans. The rise will see the borrowing caps imposed by banks further restrict the choice for would-be homebuyers. The tighter economic conditions are also expected to put a further squeeze on businesses and employment. And efforts are underway to better educate Australians about the signs of bird flu and how to protect their pets. The federal government is launching an advertising blitz to help curb the spread of the disease. Brisbane Lions have been crowned AFL Immortals with a blockbuster comeback, sealing the club its third straight flag. Trailing by 17 with less than 5 minutes remaining, the Lions stacked on four unanswered goals to snatch a thrilling 96-89 grand final victory. In the NRL, Panthers coach Ivan Cleary says his son Nathan's injury could get worse if he's confirmed for today's prelim final against the Knights. The Penrith boss firmly ruling out the prospect of the champion halfback starting from the bench.
1: Yeah, it's an injury that could get worse for sure. So we're in a period of trying to manage it best we can.
0: And George Russell has taken victory at the Azerbaijan Formula One Grand Prix. Aussie Oscar Piastri finished 14th. That's the latest from the Capital Radio newsroom.
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3: Snow FM weather.
4: A cloudy one today. High chance of showers continuing into this afternoon and similar conditions across tomorrow. Temperatures today, Jindabyne reaching 8 degrees, Cooma topping in at 9, Charlotte Pass reaching 17 and Canberra a top of 15 degrees. 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
0: Three studio albums out already. 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

0: 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Hey, double pass to the Jindabyne Cinema is up for grabs on Monday morning. 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Monday Movie Madness will be back. We will tell you how to play in the morning. Just remember our phone number, 6457-2977. 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
4: Wake up in the morning feeling like... 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

0: Mal Smith, it's Stay on Snow FM. Hey, this guy. Troy Sivan, he's got a brand new album called She's the Best coming out in about 2 weeks' time on the 9th of October. In the next five, though, we're going to throw it back to 2021. He teamed up with Ariana Grande for Dance to This, and it's playing next.
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12: From the Capital Radio Newsroom, I'm James Wybrow. The heads of two AI companies are facing pressure to appear before a Senate committee and explain how a number of recent security breaches occurred. An autonomous agent has hacked into Australia's Medicare system and a number of US organisations. Scientific futurist Dr. Catherine Ball has told Today the country's cyber defences need to be prioritised.
13: To allow this kind of software, which is like viruses, out onto the open internet to go and find weaknesses in every single system you can find, including those that are friends, is, I think, morally reprehensible. And I'm looking forward to seeing where the lawyers take all of this.
12: Meanwhile, the Albanese government is facing criticism over a rise in federal multicultural grants. One Nation data shows more than $300 million in funding has been awarded since the government came to power, with 94% of funds directed to Labor seats. Party leader Pauline Hanson is calling for an urgent review of the decision-making process. Overseas, hundreds of thousands of people have cheered and greeted Pope Leo in the centre of Paris for a giant open-air mass. The pontiff has moved down the Champs-Élysées Avenue beneath the Arc de Triomphe, waving to crowds from his Pope-mobile. Staying overseas, a bacterial infection is believed to be killing hundreds of baby whales in Argentina's south. Dead calves have been found on beaches in Patagonia. Vets have told the AFP a suspected outbreak of erysipelas is likely to blame. Closer to home, Victoria could soon adopt Jack's Law, with both sides of politics coming to give police the power to stop and search anyone for weapons using handheld metal detectors. The current Labor government and coalition saying they will both enact the powers if they win November's election. Also making news, renewed efforts to resolve the Middle East conflict have stalled after the US president rejected Tehran's latest peace proposal, and a flood emergency disaster has been declared in Bangkok after 48 hours of heavy rain left parts of the Thai capital submerged. Brisbane coach Chris Fagan remains unsure if he will continue as Lions coach next season. Fagan is weighing up retirement after guiding his team to a third straight flag with a 7-point win over the Dockers. He says the chance to equal legendary coach Jock McHale's record of 4 consecutive premierships won't be the reason he goes on.
0: I respect history and all that sort of stuff, but I've never been a coach for any personal glory. I just don't think about those things. I think about the team and the staff and trying to make our club as good as we can make it. And, personal stuff, not really into that.
12: In rugby league, the Roosters are the first NRLW side to advance to the grand final after knocking down the Raiders 20 points to 10 in the prelims. In today's NRL, the Panthers go up against the Knights for a spot against the Roosters in the grand final. And Australia's Alex de Minaur has come back from a set down to beat Alexander Zverev in the Laver Cup group stages. That's the latest from the Capital Radio newsroom.
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1: A cloudy one today. High chance of showers continuing into this afternoon and similar conditions across tomorrow. Temperatures today, Jindabyne reaching 8 degrees, Coomber topping in at 9, Charlotte Pass reaching 17, and Canberra a top of 15 degrees. 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

0: 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Alex Warren, he started out as an influencer. Very different career line now, though.
1: Growing up, I always wanted to be a musician, and everyone just told me it wasn't possible. 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And one day, I posted a singing video on the toilet, and it blew up, and the rest is history.
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0: 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So Taylor Swift, she just released 2 days ago an extended edition of her Life of a Showgirl album, Encore, as she calls it. 4 brand new songs never heard before, but it means that this one is no longer her latest song. It's I Knew What I Knew You from Toy Story 5. But I loved you, came back when it mattered. I'm going to play for you in the next 5 minutes. 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

0: Snowy Mountains, best music, Play Snow FM. Crazy to think it's already been 2 years since Dua Lipa released this song, Houdini, in her Radical Optimism album, and that is the last album she's ever released, 2 years ago. And she's been seen in and out of a couple recording studios across the world recently, manifesting a brand new Dua Lipa album. We are going to get Houdini on in the next 10, though, so make sure you keep it here on Snow FM.
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0: 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Alfie's hanging out with you for the rest of your Sunday. Got heaps of the Snowy Mountains best music to come, like this one from One Republic. 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
9: From the Capital Radio Newsroom, I'm James Wybrow. Authorities are stepping up their response to Australia's escalating H5 bird flu outbreak as wildlife detections hit 652. The federal government has confirmed the virus has been growing in multiple states and territories, posing an ongoing threat to native birds and marine animals. A six-week advertising blitz is underway to better educate the public about the signs of bird flu and how to protect their pets. Federal Agriculture Minister Julie Collins says it's about staying as prepared as we can possibly be.
10: The fact that we've been able to detect the bird flu from its very first moment it arrived and as it makes its way across the country shows what a strong system Australia has in terms of our biosecurity. And again, I do want to thank the Australian public for their role in that. They have been tremendous.
9: In other news, the heads of OpenAI and Anthropic have been called to front a public hearing to explain how autonomous agents have been breaching government security systems. A Greens-led committee says the public deserves to hear more about the recent data intrusions which affected Medicare and US agencies. Advocates want Australia to work with tech firms to bolster cybersecurity rather than push for regulations which risk stifling development. Three people are fighting for life in hospital today after two separate car crashes south of Brisbane. Sophie Clark reports.
11: Emergency crews were called to a two-car smash at Rochdale, where firefighters had to cut a man free from the wreckage. He and a female passenger, both in their 60s, were rushed to hospital with life-threatening injuries. Minutes earlier, a 16-year-old boy was hit by two vehicles at Belmont. Police say a dark SUV failed to stop and fled the scene, with a manhunt now underway. Investigators are calling for anyone with information to contact Crime Stoppers.
9: Also making news, officers have laid flowers at the site in Sydney's inner suburbs where Constable Mia Lay was killed in a car crash. Renewed efforts to resolve the Middle East conflict have stalled after the US president rejected Tehran's latest peace proposal, and a Scottish grandmother has earned a Guinness World Record, named the oldest female Fortnite streamer on Twitch, age 78. A defeated Fremantle Dockers are heading back to Perth today following their heartbreaking loss to the Brisbane Lions at the MCG. The Lions pulling off a three-peat premiership in the dying minutes of the grand final. But these fans have told Nine they're proud of the team's effort and are already looking to the future.
2: They did a great job.
12: We love you, you did well, you fought hard. We're a little sad, but we love you.
13: Brio, I love you. Next year's our year. Come on.
9: In the NRL, Penrith take on Newcastle, with the winner to take on the Sydney Roosters in next week's grand final. In F1, George Russell has taken out the Azerbaijan Grand Prix. Aussie Oscar Piastri finished in 14th. And in rugby, the Wallabies are in Perth to take on South Africa at Optus Stadium later this evening. That's the latest from the Capital Radio Newsroom.
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15: Snow FM weather. Cloudy for the rest of today, mostly sunny tomorrow with areas of morning fog and frost. Top temps tomorrow in Jindabyne of 16 degrees, overnight lowest night of 3. Coomer heading for a top of 11 degrees tomorrow, overnight lowest night of 2. Charlotte Pass heading for a top of 12 degrees tomorrow, overnight lowest night of minus 1. And Canberra heading for a top of 18 degrees tomorrow, overnight lowest night of 4 degrees.
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Love me again, John Newman, on your Sunday afternoon. You are with Alfie. I hope you're having a great weekend. And Sienna Spyro is on the way with a fresh one, Great Expectation, just two songs away right now, Billie Eilish.

0: 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Dancing with a Stranger, Sam Smith with Normani. And on the way, we have an artist who performed alongside Kylie Minogue at the AFL Grand Final. Oh, yes, G Flip, Bed on Fire. They are just moments away on Snow FM.
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0: 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Bad Dreams. Teddy Swims on your Sunday afternoon. He has got a new album on the way, along with a tour that he'll be heading to the UK and potentially Australia next year. And on the way, we have a song that is freshly, as of last week, 18 years old. You know that I need somebody. Kings of Leon, You Somebody. It is just moments away on Snow FM.
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0: Cloudy for the rest of today, mostly sunny tomorrow with areas of morning fog and frost. Top temps tomorrow in Jindabyne of 16 degrees, overnight lows tonight of 3. Coomer heading for a top of 11 degrees tomorrow, overnight lows tonight of 2. Charlotte Pass heading for a top of 12 degrees tomorrow, overnight lows tonight of 1. And Canberra heading for a top of 18 degrees tomorrow, overnight lows tonight of 4 degrees.
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Love Generation Bob Sinclair for your Sunday afternoon. You are with Alfie. And meeting us halfway, the Black Eyed Peas are just moments away. Right now with The Lush Life, it's Zara Larsson.

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0: 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So easy it is, Olivia Dean on your Sunday afternoon, and she really is the queen of the charts, having a chokehold on it for quite some time, actually. And Callum Scott is on the way. And I'd climb every mountain and swim every ocean. That one is just minutes away on Snow FM.
1: 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And no topic is safe. From sport to movies to food to the things that should absolutely be banned forever. Pineapple on pizza, slow walkers at the supermarket, reality TV. Jack has thoughts. It's bold, it's unpredictable, and sometimes completely unhinged. But one thing's guaranteed, Beck will have something to say about it. Catch Jack's hot takes every Friday morning on Snow FM Breakfast with Beck and Jack.
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1: I know you moved on to someone new. 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

0: 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And on the way, Rock Abides, Clean Bandit. That one is just minutes away after the 2 o'clock weather update on Snow FM.
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0: Cloudy for the rest of today, mostly sunny tomorrow with areas of morning fog and frost. Top temps tomorrow in Ginderbine of 16 degrees, overnight lows tonight of 3. Cooma heading for a top of 11 degrees tomorrow, overnight lows tonight of 2. Charlotte Pass heading for a top of 12 degrees tomorrow, overnight lows tonight of minus 1. And Canberra heading for a top of 18 degrees tomorrow, overnight lows tonight of 4 degrees.
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0: 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And on the way, Miles Smith and Niall Horan. 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

0: 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Wolves, Selena Gomez with Marshmallow. And Selena Gomez's husband, Benny Blanco, recently came out saying that Selena reminds him of his mum, which is an odd thing to say. Sabrina Carpenter's on the way with this one. And it's just minutes away after the 3 o'clock weather update on Snow FM.
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0: Cloudy for the rest of today, mostly sunny tomorrow with areas of morning fog and frost. Top temps tomorrow in Jindabyne of 16 degrees, overnight lows tonight of 3. Coomer heading for a top of 11 degrees tomorrow, overnight lows tonight of 2. Charlotte Pass heading for a top of 12 degrees tomorrow, overnight lows tonight of minus 1. And Canberra heading for a top of 18 degrees tomorrow, overnight lows tonight of 4 degrees.
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0: 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Mr. Electric Blue, it is Benson Boone. Fans of his will be starting to get very excited as he will be heading to Australian shores in November, which is not very long away. Imagine Dragons on the way. 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
2: Snow FM weather.
0: Cloudy for the rest of today, mostly sunny tomorrow with areas of morning fog and frost. Top temps tomorrow in Jindabyne of 16 degrees, overnight lows tonight of 3. Coomer heading for a top of 11 degrees tomorrow, overnight lows tonight of 2. Charlotte Pass heading for a top of 12 degrees tomorrow, overnight lows tonight of minus 1. And Canberra heading for a top of 18 degrees tomorrow, overnight lows tonight of 4 degrees.
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0: 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Maybe I'm just living under a rock. Ariana Grande on the way. And it's not like I'm still not over you. It's so strange. Twilight Zone, it is just minutes away on Snow FM.
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0: 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Take My Breath. It is the weekend, on your weekend, and he reportedly has a new song on the way. This comes after he's announced that he's no longer retiring, which is very exciting indeed. On the way, this classic from Flo Rida and Kesha. 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

0: 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I have not heard that song in years. Happy Pharrell Williams, the soundtrack of 2013. And my soundtrack to 2015 is on the way. Cake by the Ocean after the 5 o'clock weather update on Snow FM.
1: 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Jack has thoughts. 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But one thing's guaranteed. 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
0: Cloudy for the rest of today, mostly sunny tomorrow with areas of morning fog and frost. Top temps tomorrow in Jindabyne of 16 degrees, overnight lows tonight of 3. Coomer heading for a top of 11 degrees tomorrow, overnight lows tonight of 2. Charlotte Pass heading for a top of 12 degrees tomorrow, overnight lows tonight of minus 1. And Canberra heading for a top of 18 degrees tomorrow, overnight lows tonight of 4 degrees.
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Some great music yet to go. Ed Sheeran, Two Songs Away. Enrique Iglesias and Pitbull in the mix as well. Right now, Funhouse, it's Pink.

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0: 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Stay, Miles Smith, and on the way, well, he's announced his tour dates earlier in the week, and as a result, his albums have shot to becoming best sellers worldwide. It is Harry Styles. 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It is on the way on Snow FM.
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0: 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Die on this hill, it is Sienna Spyro, and that is just about it for me on this Sunday afternoon. I hope you have a great rest of your weekend, and make sure you're tuning in nice and early tomorrow morning to catch Beck and Jack for your Snow FM breakfast.
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0: 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One song, one movie quote, and one massive news event, all from the same year. The challenge? Can Beck and Jack figure out which year? Or will they be completely stuck in the wrong decade?
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0: 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And no topic is safe. From sport to movies to food to the things that should absolutely be banned forever. Pineapple on pizza, slow walkers at the supermarket, reality TV. Jack has thoughts. It's bold, it's unpredictable, and sometimes completely unhinged. The one thing's guaranteed. Beck will have something to say about it. Catch Jack's hot takes every Friday morning on Snow FM Breakfast with Beck and Jack.
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0: 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And no topic is safe. 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Jack has thoughts. It's bold, it's unpredictable, and sometimes completely unhinged. The one thing's guaranteed. Beck will have something to say about it. Catch Jack's hot takes every Friday morning on Snow FM Breakfast with Beck and Jack.
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0: 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And no topic is safe. From sport to movies to food to the things that should absolutely be banned forever. Pineapple on pizza, slow walkers at the supermarket, reality TV. Jack has thoughts. It's bold, it's unpredictable, and sometimes completely unhinged. The one thing's guaranteed, Beck will have something to say about it. Catch Jack's hot takes every Friday morning on Snow FM Breakfast with Beck and Jack.
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0: 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Guess that year. One song, one movie quote, and one massive news event, all from the same year. The challenge? Can Beck and Jack figure out which year? Or will they be completely stuck in the wrong decade?
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20: From the Capital Radio Newsroom. Good morning. I'm James Wybrow. The final budget numbers will be released today, which are expected to show a $6 billion improvement. Federal politics editor Michael Packey.
21: Around this time of year, Treasury releases data which squares the nation's books for the last financial year. The underlying deficit is tipped to be $6 billion lower than predicted in the May budget, but exactly how this result has been achieved is not known as yet. Analysts believe strong commodity exports are likely to be the biggest contributor. The budget result comes as the Albanese government is under pressure to deliver more cost of living relief as the Reserve Bank begins its two-day board meeting today, which could result in another interest rate hike. Michael Packey reporting.
20: Overseas counter-terrorism officers in the United Kingdom are leading investigations after a major incident near an Air Force base hosting US forces evolved in Iran. Five men have been arrested on suspicion of explosive offences after a tip-off about three suspicious vehicles travelling toward RAF Fairford in England's southwest. Around 85 homes were evacuated as a precaution. Assistant Chief Constable Richard O'Cone says emergency services are well prepared for situations like these.
1: Work to establish the full nature of this incident is ongoing, and we are in constant communication with our partners both locally and nationally. In particular, we are working closely with our partners in counter-terrorism policing.
20: Back home, Anthony Albanese remains preferred Prime Minister, according to analysis of polls, despite a surge from One Nation in New South Wales and Queensland. The minor party has overtaken both Labor and the Coalition in both states, while trailing narrowly in South Australia and WA. Pauline Hanson trails 44-56 as preferred Prime Minister. And the opposition believes Australia's best defence against the threat of artificial intelligence is to develop its own capability. The heads of two AI companies have been called to appear before a Senate inquiry days after an OpenAI agent breached a number of government systems, including Medicare. Authorities are working to determine whether the incursions breached law. Newcastle has won an epic preliminary NRL final. Andrew Lucas reports.
8: The Knights have stunned the Panthers 22-14 to reach their first grand final since 2001 in special scenes at a core stadium in front of a 57,000 strong crowd. They battled with 12 men for 45 minutes after Phoenix Crossland was sent off for a hip drop tackle on Nathan Cleary. The Panthers superstar, who started from the bench, was taken to hospital with a compound fracture in his left leg. Sandon Smith was the hero with a double to set up a decider with the Roosters next week.
20: And the Wallabies have extended their unbeaten record under coach Les Kiss with an emphatic victory over the Springboks in Perth. And that's the latest from the Capital Radio newsroom.
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10: In Cooma today, the cheapest unleaded can be found at the Cooma Servo on the highway at $2.32. Cheapest diesel today is at the Metro West, selling for $2.74. Over in Jindabyne, the cheapest unleaded is at the Ampol on Kosciuszko Road at $2.44. And the cheapest diesel can be found at the Metro East. It's $2.87.
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23: It's going to be mostly sunny across the Snowies today. Areas of frost and fog tomorrow morning, followed by a nice sunny day, and similar conditions across Wednesday and Thursday as well. Temperatures today, Jindabyne reaching 16 degrees, Charlotte Pass topping in at 12, Akuma reaching 21, and Canberra maxing out at 19 degrees. Currently in Jindabyne, 3 degrees, 3 at Mount Selwyn, Charlotte Pass is 1, Thredbo 1, Akuma is 7, and Canberra currently 8 degrees.
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23: Good morning, good morning. It's Snow FM breakfast with Beck and Jack. A massive happy Monday to you, Jackie boy. How we doing?
25: I'm doing pretty good. It's a very crisp morning right now across the snow. He's looking over Lake Jindabyne. It's glistening. It's beautiful this morning.
23: It's beautiful. The sun has risen.
25: Yeah.
23: The moon also.
25: Oh my
23: incredibly
25: God.
23: Ominous this morning.
25: Very creepy, very freaky. It's almost on the eve of October. But hey, we've got a very good show ahead of you. Professor Beck's going to be stopping by very shortly with your daily dose of your weird wisdom. And we've got plenty of the Snowy's best music as well.
23: It's all thanks to Snowy Monero Carpentry and Construction Group. Bit of DJ Khaled, Justin Bieber right now. It's No Brainer.

0: Benny Boone. Sorry, I'm here for someone else. It's an RFM breakfast with Beck and Jack. I want you to have a think, Jack.
1: Mm-hmm.
0: What do you reckon the moon smells like?
1: Oh, okay.
0: Because apparently it's got a very specific smell to it.
1: Huh. Do you reckon I've smelt this smell before?
0: No. Well, maybe.
1: Okay.
0: Maybe given where you grew up, okay. Potentially.
1: Interesting. All right, I'm going to have a think about it.
0: All right, we'll discuss that very soon in my Weird Wisdom. 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
1: You said it, you weirdo.
2: Jack, did you know that the moon apparently smells like gunpowder?
3: Gunpowder? Huh. I thought it would have smelled like farts. Usually I would fart up a storm if I was on the moon.
2: Usually you would.
3: Yeah,
2: I have a moon before.
3: Yes, I have a moon in my bedroom. I have like a mock diorama of the moon in my room.
2: Right, okay. Yes. That is probably the strangest sentence you've ever said to me before. But no, astronauts apparently when they're walking on the moon and they kick up their the moon dust,
3: It
2: has a very distinct smell that sticks around.
3: Yeah.
2: But it's sharp, metallic, and smoky like gunpowder.
3: Interesting. I don't think I've ever smelt gunpowder before.
2: No,
3: I don't think I've ever smelled gunpowder.
2: Not around your really nice suburb of Armidale back
3: Never.
2: In Perth? Never.
3: Well, no, I don't think guns were a big thing for us. It was mainly other things.
2: More knives.
3: Yes,
2: yeah, that's
3: definitely.
2: Fair.
3: So,
2: see, my concern is, actually, I was going to say I'm concerned about this, but I just realized the Apollo astronauts are Americans.
3: Yeah.
2: So I was like, how do they know what gunpowder smells like?
3: Mm-hmm. They have free range to those type of things.
2: Americans, they would know.

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0: Stick around. 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
10: From the Capital Radio Newsroom, good morning. I'm James Wybrow. The final budget numbers will be released today, which are expected to show a $6 billion improvement. Federal Politics Editor Michael Packey.
11: Around this time of year, Treasury releases data which squares the nation's books for the last financial year. The underlying deficit is tipped to be $6 billion lower than predicted in the May budget. But exactly how this result has been achieved is not known as yet. Analysts believe strong commodity exports are likely to be the biggest contributor. The

0: Budget result comes as the Albanese government is under pressure to deliver more cost of living relief as the Reserve Bank begins its two-day board meeting today, which could result in another interest rate hike. Michael Packey reporting.
1: Overseas counter-terrorism officers in the United Kingdom are leading investigations after a major incident near an Air Force base hosting US forces evolved in Iran. Five men have been arrested on suspicion of explosive offences after a tip-off about three suspicious vehicles travelling toward RAF Fairford in England's southwest. Around 85 homes were evacuated as a precaution. Assistant Chief Constable Richard O'Cone says emergency services are well prepared for situations like these.
2: Established, the full nature of this incident is ongoing, and we are in constant communication with our partners both locally and nationally. In particular, we are working closely with our partners in counter-terrorism policing.
1: Back home, Anthony Albanese remains preferred Prime Minister, according to analysis of polls, despite a surge from One Nation in New South Wales and Queensland. The minor party has overtaken both Labor and the Coalition in both states, while trailing narrowly in South Australia and WA. Pauline Hanson trails 44-56 as preferred Prime Minister. And the opposition believes Australia's best defence against the threat of artificial intelligence is to develop its own capability. The heads of two AI companies have been called to appear before a Senate inquiry days after an OpenAI agent breached a number of government systems, including Medicare. Authorities are working to determine whether the incursions breached law. Newcastle has won an epic preliminary NRL final. Andrew Lucas reports.
3: The Knights have stunned the Panthers 22-14 to reach their first grand final since 2001 in special scenes at a core stadium in front of a 57,000 strong crowd. They battled with 12 men for 45 minutes after Phoenix Crossland was sent off for a hip drop tackle on Nathan Cleary. The Panthers superstar, who started from the bench, was taken to hospital with a compound fracture in his left leg. Sandon Smith was the hero with a double to set up a decider with the Roosters next week.
1: And the Wallabies have extended their unbeaten record under coach Les Kiss with an emphatic victory over the Springboks in Perth. And that's the latest from the Capital Radio newsroom.
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5: In Cooma today, the cheapest unleaded can be found at the Cooma Servo on the highway at $2.32. Cheapest diesel today is at the Metro West, selling for $2.74. Over in Jindabyne, the cheapest unleaded is at the Ampol on Kosciuszko Road at $2.44. And the cheapest diesel can be found at the Metro East. It's $2.87.
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6: Snow FM weather.
7: It's going to be mostly sunny across the Snowies today. Areas of frost and fog tomorrow morning, followed by a nice sunny day, and similar conditions across Wednesday and Thursday as well. Temperatures today, Jindabyne reaching 16 degrees, Charlotte Pass topping in at 12, Akuma reaching 21, and Canberra maxing out at 19 degrees. Currently in Jindabyne, 3 degrees, 3 at Mount Selwyn, Charlotte Pass is 1, Thredbo 1, Akuma is 7, and Canberra currently 8 degrees.
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7: Good morning and a very happy Monday to you. It's Snow FM Breakfast with Beck and Jack. 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
8: Yes, that moon was looking awfully ominous this morning.
7: It was. It was so full, and between the misty clouds, I was like, ooh, it's like werewolf movie time right now.
8: And if it isn't a better time, I'd get your crystals out. We'll start charging those crystals up on Mount Kosciuszko because we're going to be predicting your week very shortly, manifesting some good vibes for you.
7: Yes, the Monday Star Guide on the way. Speaking of, we're counting stars right now with One Republic.

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3: Yes, that time of the Monday to manifest some great vibes for you this week. Looking at the Aries, it's time to take a walk away from something that no longer matches your standards this week.
1: Right, and your lucky object is a phone.
3: Yes, your lucky object is a phone. For the Tauruses, Beck, this one's for you. Make sure you're finding a better balance between what you give and what you receive, especially with money and relationships.
1: Okay, and some swim goggles are going to be lucky for us this week.
3: Now, the Geminis, let go of an old fear and take one concrete step towards an idea you've been sitting on.
1: And a laundry line is going to be your lucky object.
3: And the Cancers, make sure you're being honest a bit about what you need and don't be afraid to set some stronger boundaries.
1: Lucky for you this week is a toilet brush.
3: For the Leos, stop wasting energy on people or situations that aren't giving you anything meaningful back.
1: And a measuring tape is going to be lucky for you this week.
3: The Virgos, you don't have to do everything yourself. You can start letting go of some other things on that workload.
1: And some fabric dye is going to be your lucky object.
3: The Libras, keep your heart open, but make sure your romantic expectations are grounded in reality.
1: Your lucky object's a toothbrush.
3: Oh, wow. The Scorpios, trust your instincts and commit to the people, practices and beliefs that generally matter to you.
1: A mouse pad's going to bring you some luck this week.
3: For the Sagittariuses, stop investing in things that drain you and make room for something that actually excites you.
1: And your lucky object's an apron.
3: The Capricorns, you may finally be ready to leave behind a job, a relationship, or a situation that's just no longer fulfilling you.
1: And a bottle cage will be your lucky object this week.
3: For the Aquariuses, a spark of inspiration could push you towards a bold opportunity this
1: week. And a lint brush will be lucky for you.
3: And last but not least, my beloved Pisces, you're moving past an emotional battle, so make sure you protect your progress and focus on what's ahead.
1: And a pocket knife will be lucky for you this week. Just be careful with that one.
3: Some very interesting things. Good luck to the Cancers with toilet brushes. Good luck with that this week.
1: Good luck. I mean, everyone's got a toilet brush, I hope. So yeah. You'll have a lot of luck this week. Hey, that is a Monday Star Guide. Pretty good week, I reckon. I think it's going to be very nice. So

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1: Hey, the VMAs are happening right now. We're going to give you all the details next in Today in Tabloids.
0: Literally as we speak. 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
4: Well, Miss Madonna. Yeah, she's going to be opening the VMAs, marking one of her first performances at the ceremony in about 23 years. It's been the last time when she was at the VMAs, and she's up for about 7 nominations this year for her new album, Confessions 2. A lot of people didn't expect the girl to do so well with her new album because everyone was like, oh, Madonna coming back, trying to resurge.
2: Probably, thinking Madonna might be a little bit irrelevant, but she's not.
4: No,
2: she has proved them wrong.
4: She is very much still relevant. She's done collabs with Charli XCX. She's done it with Troye Sivan. Oh, my God, the woman is getting around the town and everything.
2: She is. She knows how to just reach a demographic and slay when she's there.
4: Yeah, now, also, Taylor Swift's going to be receiving her inaugural Artistic Director's Honour today at the VMAs for her direction on music videos and visual projects. It also comes after her newest single, Patient Zero, just dropped on Friday. Her music video is also going to premiere today at the VMAs. Colin Farrell and Dakota Johnson are going to be in that one. Interesting to see. A lot of people are a little bit shocked by her new single. So we'll give you some more details as they come. But Madonna does lead the noms in second place. Taylor Swift is very close behind. But yes, we'll keep you updated as the VMAs go on.
2: Okay.
4: Now, in some other news this morning, Ed Sheeran, he just cancelled his 2 shows at Gillette Stadium in Massachusetts. Not because of the things we would think. You know, he just had current speculation with Macklemore leaving and the whole Israel-Palestine thing. Fans did think it was because of Macklemore. Turns out it was just a freak storm that cancelled his concerts.
2: Well, it's interesting because it's at the exact venues that Robert Kraft owns, and he's the one that created the whole thing of Macklemore can't play. So is it because of the storm? Is it because of that? Maybe that was just a really good coincidence. Who knows? But yeah,
4: Mother Nature seems to be on the side of many other people this week.
2: Not going ahead regardless. All right, that is today in tabloids for right now on Snow FM Breakfast. Here's some Teddy Swims.

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1: Hey, budget reports have just come out. James has got all the details coming up at your 7 o'clock news. We'll also have a look at your weather as we head into this week.
0: Make sure you keep it here.
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15: From the Capital Radio Newsroom, good morning. I'm James Wybrow. The final budget number for the last financial year will be released by the Treasurer today. They're expected to show a $6 billion improvement compared to what was forecast in the May budget. It's likely that higher export revenue from strong commodity prices have contributed to the result. Overseas, five men have been arrested outside an RAF base in southwest England on suspicion of preparing a terrorist attack. A major incident was declared and about 80 homes in the town of Welford were evacuated as a precaution. The US military has been using the base to carry out strikes on Iranian missile sites. US President Donald Trump has told reporters that the men arrested were looking to do big damage.
16: Working with Britain, it was an amazing job. We had them under investigation. They were looking to do big damage to our fort. And working with the British worked out great.
17: Were they migrants?
16: It may have been Scotland Yard. I don't know. We worked with a lot of them. We had them under view for a long time, and we got them.
15: Meanwhile, the U.S. president is confident the war in Iran will end soon and oil prices will come down once there is peace in the region. He says he's expecting a sharp drop.
16: As soon as Iran gives up, as soon as the war is over, which will be soon, oil is going to come plummeting down and oil prices are coming down.
15: Closer to home, Australia's auction clearance rate has slumped to a 10-week low over the weekend. Experts say the AFL Grand Final, combined with expectations of a fourth interest rate rise, kept buyers away. It comes as federal opposition analysis is predicting new homeowners could soon be forking out up to 46% of their income on mortgage repayments. Also making news, police have seized more than 100 weapons during a two-day operation across New South Wales, and researchers say there is no evidence to suggest daylight saving has any effect on a person's mental health. The Newcastle Knights have pulled off what coach Justin Holbrook has described as the greatest win in rugby league history. They're through to the NRL Grand Final, defeating the Panthers 22-14 at a Accor Stadium, despite being a man down for more than half the game. The Panthers push for a winning try in the final minute, only for Sandon Smith to intercept a pass and race away 90 metres to put the game to bed. Knights centre Bradman Best telling the Continuous Call team he was praying Smith would get them home.
4: I was gone, I was on my hands and knees, and when he had about 30 to go, I knew he was home.
15: Nathan Cleary has had surgery on his leg to repair a compound fracture after a nasty hip drop tackle which saw Phoenix Crossland dismissed. In rugby, the Wallabies have stunned the Springboks 42-38 in Perth, despite being shown four yellow cards in the last 11 minutes. And in cricket, Australia has gone down to South Africa by 32 runs in the second one-dayer in Johannesburg. That's the latest news update from the Capital Radio Newsroom. I'm James Wybrow.
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0: In Cooma today, the cheapest unleaded can be found at the Cooma Servo on the highway at $2.32. Cheapest diesel today is at the Metro West, selling for $2.74. Over in Jindabyne, the cheapest unleaded is at the Ampol on Kosciuszko Road at $2.44. And the cheapest diesel can be found at the Metro East. It's $2.87.
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0: Snow FM weather. It's going to be mostly sunny across the Snowies today. Areas of frost and fog tomorrow morning, followed by a nice sunny day, and similar conditions across Wednesday and Thursday as well. Temperatures today, Jindabyne reaching 16 degrees, Charlotte Pass topping in at 12, Akuma reaching 21, and Canberra maxing out at 19 degrees. Currently in Jindabyne, 3 degrees, 3 at Mount Selwyn, Charlotte Pass is 1, Thredbo 1, Akuma is 7, and Canberra currently 8 degrees.
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0: Waking you up on your Monday morning with Snow FM Breakfast. It's Beck and Jack. You've just got your coffee, Jack.
1: Mm-hmm. Always.
0: Looking nice. I really think you've cracked that coffee machine of ours here.
1: It used to be not very great, and I finally decided to make it work better for me because, God, I'm saving a bunch of money. It is great.
0: I know. There's some other people in this office that use that coffee machine that you don't agree with the way that they use it.
1: No, I don't know how people just like to drink water in the morning. Just water with a tad bit of coffee and a dabble of milk. Oh, you need that crema. That is what gets the heart beating every morning.
0: All right. Well, scull that coffee, get your heart beating, get your brain working. The 1% question is on the way. You'll be answering it this morning.
1: Yes.
0: And if you want to play along, remember our number, 6457-2977. It's all thanks to Snowy Monero Carpentry and Construction Group. This morning is Post Malone.

0: Soft and Breakfast with Beck and Jack. It is time for our 1% question this morning. I've only seen you take one little sip of your coffee in the last 3 minutes, Jack.
1: I'm savouring it because it's probably the best coffee I've had since I've moved here and used that coffee machine. It's very good today.
0: Good coffee. Okay, well, that's good because I'm about to ask you a question for the 1% Club question. I've just flicked through our book, found you a little quizzy.
1: Lovely.
0: What percent do you reckon I've got for you today?
1: I think you've gone around a 60% question.
0: You're very close.
1: Yeah?
0: I've gone smack bang in the middle. We've gone a 50%er today.
1: Okay, hopefully I'm part of the 50% of the population to get it right.
0: That's right. So 90% is the easiest because 90% of the population can get it, 1% the hardest. So this is right in the middle. Yeah. And I'm looking at this question, it might be a little harder than that. I don't know.
1: It's low faith this morning for Jack.
0: There's just some logic that you need to put into it. Are you ready for your question?
1: Let's do it.
0: All right. Apart from water, Leo only drinks Apart from water, Leo only drinks tea without milk or sugar.
1: Yeah.
0: His husband, Max, doesn't drink tea, has two coffees, each with 2 teaspoons of sugar every day.
1: Okay.
0: After 12 days, how many teaspoons of sugar will they have used in cups of tea?
1: Oh, my God. It's a math question. God help me this morning.
0: So Leo drinks tea, no milk or sugar.
1: Mm-hmm.
0: Max drinks coffee, 2 teaspoons of sugar.
1: Mm-hmm.
0: He doesn't drink tea. After 12 days, how many teaspoons of sugar will they used in cups of tea?
1: Oh, okay. So it's mathing. All right. Let me get my pen and paper out.
0: All right.
1: Start counting out my fingers.
0: Okay. While Jack starts to write this question down on pen and paper, if you think you know the answer, give us a call right now, 645-72977. We're going to let Jack listen to his favorite diva, Dua Lipa, while he figures that out.

0: Dua Lipa, Houdini, Soft and Breakfast with Beck and Jack. Back with the 1% question. You've been frantically typing and writing away, Jack. I'm going to give you just a recap of what your question is today. Apart from water, Leo only drinks tea without milk or sugar. Mm-hmm. His husband, Max, doesn't drink tea and has two coffees, each with 2 teaspoons of sugar every day. After 12 days, how many teaspoons of sugar will they have used in cups of tea?
1: Okay, now, I am not very good at math. It's a well-known fact. I didn't do very well in school, et cetera, et cetera. And to this day, I'm still pretty terrible at math when it comes to the mental side of it all. With a calculator, I'm as Gucci as always. But the logic I thought of bringing out the times tables. I thought maybe I'll bring out my 12 times table here because we want to know how many teaspoons are done after the 12 days.
0: Okay.
1: And only, first of all, the fact he's having 2 coffees a day with 2 sugars in each of them. Wow. Good for him. He must love sugar.
0: He's bouncing off the walls.
1: Yeah. So, I'm thinking it's gonna be a double digit number. First off the bat. I'm definitely thinking, I'm gonna just put out my answer right now.
0: All right.
1: I think it's 48.
0: Okay.
1: 48 is my number. I don't know if I'm correct. Beck, let me know.
0: Jack?
1: Yeah? Bugger. Did I think too normally
0: about
1: it?
0: It's zero. Okay.
1: Oh, tell me how.
0: Because Will doesn't drink coffee.
1: Oh.
0: Will doesn't drink tea, and Leo doesn't have sugar in his tea. So, unfortunately, Jack, you completely, the whole thing went over your head there.
1: I completely mislogicked it, but I would have got it right if it was the other way around. Anyway.
0: Oh, that's okay. You just,
1: I guess, didn't look at the logic properly.
0: Jack is not the smartest man in this room right now, unfortunately.
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0: Raven Lenae, it's Love Me Not on SNIFM Breakfast with Beck and Jack. Now, remind me quickly, Jack, what was your hot take again on Friday?
1: Well, the hot take was a fact that people keep going to job interviews with iced coffees nowadays.
0: Oh.
1: And a lot of the older generation think it's a little bit unprofessional. And it's an interesting thing because, honestly, I can't really pick a debate on it. That's why we asked the Snowies about it, because I think it's a little bit unprofessional, but also not at the same time.
0: Yeah, there was this story going around about a Gen Z girl. Mm-hmm. She went to a job interview with an iced coffee, and the person interviewing her went on social media afterwards for whatever reason saying, oh, it's so unprofessional to drink an iced coffee at a job interview. And it's kind of like, well, is it? Yeah, we didn't really come to a decision on Friday because we're not sure.
1: Yeah, because 9 times out of 10 at a job interview for us, we're not really bringing any drinks. We sort of just come with ourselves, or it's usually over the phone by now, like it's on a Zoom call.
0: Yeah.
1: You never really do many in-person job interviews.
0: I mean, I would never bring an iced coffee to a job interview, not because I think it's unprofessional, but because I'd feel awkward.
1: Yeah.
0: But I wouldn't think that you should be disqualified from a job just because you decided to drink an iced coffee in the interview.
1: It was very interesting. We put it up on our socials asking you to vote whether you agree. And Beck, safe to say, the Snowies are just as undecided as we are. 50-50.
0: Oh, no.
1: Everyone is on the fence about it.
0: You're kidding me.
1: It is an interesting predicament to be in because not even we can come to a decision.
0: That's so interesting. Okay, well, if you're one of those people that voted, we'd love to give you for you to give us a call, 645-72977. Tell us why or why not you think that. Because is it because it's unprofessional to bring a drink altogether? Is it unprofessional because it's iced, because that is more of a youthful thing?
1: And maybe it comes off as a different way.
0: Maybe it would be different if it was a hot coffee.
1: Yeah, or maybe if you brought your own coffee. I think if you're going to bring coffees to an interview, bring two for that, to really persuade, really give that bias to the interviewer. Really give a good first impression.
0: This is unheard of in hot take history. We are on the fence. We're undecided. Wow. That is really interesting.
1: It is very...
0: Holy moly.

0: G-Flip, it's Bet on Fire, Snow FM Breakfast with Beck and Jack.
1: It's a bit gloomy today. I woke up this morning and it was actually quite bright, and now the Lake Jindabyne is very stormy and looks like an ocean.
0: It's seemed to be that pattern the last few days. The weekend, it was pretty nice weather in the morning, yeah, and then just pouring down with rain.
1: Yeah.
0: Nice and misty and foggy.
1: The fog yesterday or over the mountains, it was insane to see. You couldn't even see the mountains. It was like blanketed. It was beautiful.
0: That's insane. Well, I think we're going to have some sunny days in the next coming days, though, which will be very nice. We will check out the full weather report and the news just after 7:30, though, so stick around.
2: You really don't have to go all the way to the U.S. for school.
3: We're not kids anymore, Joe.
2: 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Raisa!
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8: From the Capital Radio Newsroom, good morning. I'm James Wybrow. The final budget number for the last financial year will be released by the Treasurer today. They're expected to show a $6 billion improvement compared to what was forecast in the May budget. It's likely that higher export revenue from strong commodity prices have contributed to the result. Overseas, five men have been arrested outside an RAF base in southwest England on suspicion of preparing a terrorist attack. A major incident was declared and about 80 homes in the town of Welford were evacuated as a precaution. The US military has been using the base to carry out strikes on Iranian missile sites. US President Donald Trump has told reporters that the men arrested were looking to do big damage.
1: Working with Britain.

0: Patton. It was an amazing job. We had them under investigation. They were looking to do big damage to our fort. And working with the British worked out great.
1: Were they migrants?
0: It may have been Scotland Yard. I don't know. We worked with a lot of them. We had them under view for a long time, and we got them.
2: Meanwhile, the U.S. president is confident the war in Iran will end soon and oil prices will come down once there is peace in the region. He says he's expecting a sharp drop.
0: As soon as Iran gives up, as soon as the war is over, which will be soon, oil is going to come plummeting down and oil prices are coming down.
2: Closer to home, Australia's auction clearance rate has slumped to a 10-week low over the weekend. Experts say the AFL Grand Final, combined with expectations of a fourth interest rate rise, kept buyers away. It comes as federal opposition analysis is predicting new homeowners could soon be forking out up to 46% of their income on mortgage repayments. Also making news, police have seized more than 100 weapons during a two-day operation across New South Wales, and researchers say there is no evidence to suggest daylight saving has any effect on a person's mental health. The Newcastle Knights have pulled off what coach Justin Holbrook has described as the greatest win in rugby league history. They're through to the NRL Grand Final, defeating the Panthers 22-14 at a Coors Stadium, despite being a man down for more than half the game. The Panthers push for a winning try in the final minute, only for Sandon Smith to intercept a pass and race away 90 metres to put the game to bed. Knights centre Bradman Best telling the continuous call team he was praying Smith would get them home.
3: I was gone, I was on my hands and knees. And when he had about 30 to go, I knew he was home.
2: Nathan Cleary has had surgery on his leg to repair a compound fracture after a nasty hip drop tackle which saw Phoenix Crossland dismissed. In rugby, the Wallabies have stunned the Springboks 42-38 in Perth, despite being shown four yellow cards in the last 11 minutes. And in cricket, Australia has gone down to South Africa by 32 runs in the second one-dayer in Johannesburg. That's the latest news update from the Capital Radio newsroom. I'm James Wybrow.
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5: In Cooma today, the cheapest unleaded can be found at the Cooma Servo on the highway at $2.32. Cheapest diesel today is at the Metro West, selling for $2.74. Over in Jindabyne, the cheapest unleaded is at the Ampol on Kosciuszko Road at $2.44. And the cheapest diesel can be found at the Metro East. It's $2.87.
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7: It's going to be mostly sunny across the Snowies today. Areas of frost and fog tomorrow morning, followed by a nice sunny day, and similar conditions across Wednesday and Thursday as well. Temperatures today, Jindabyne reaching 16 degrees, Charlotte Pass topping in at 12, Akuma reaching 21, and Canberra maxing out at 19 degrees. Currently in Jindabyne, 3 degrees, 3 at Mount Selwyn, Charlotte Pass is 1, Thredbo 1, Akuma is 7, and Canberra currently 8 degrees.
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7: Good morning, happy Monday. Snow FM breakfast with Beck and Jack. Now I say happy Monday, but Jack and I, we've had a really tough couple of weeks in terms of some luck.
9: Yeah.
7: We've been a little bit down on our luck in one very specific aspect of our lives, haven't we, Jackie boy?
9: And it seems to get us every single time, and I'm hoping the next time it happens, it's Mother Nature's on our side.
7: Yeah, I have a drastic solution, I think,
9: okay,
7: to our bad luck. Mm. We need a rant. We're going to have a rant next because, my God, it's just not been a great couple of weeks for us. Hey, it's all thanks to Snowy Monero Carpentry and Construction Group this morning. It's a little Narcs X with That's What I Want. Need a boy.

0: Lil Nas X, that's what I want, is Snuff and Breakfast with Beck and Jack. We, Jack, have had a real bad bout of bad luck. That's what I meant to say.
1: This is what happens when you use your big words, Beck. If you just spoke like a normal human being,
0: is bout
1: be
0: a big
1: fine.
0: Word? Anyway.
1: It seems like a big word.
0: So the weather across the snowies, as we know, it changes all the time. You can never really predict what's going to happen.
1: It's temperamental.
0: And we've had three visitors come and visit us in the snowies at our house, because we're housemates, of course, in the last month or so. We had two of our friends from Perth.
1: Yeah.
0: And then my sister.
1: Who was just here.
0: Just here. She just left. She's been here over the weekend, coming from the UK.
1: Yeah.
0: Now, I swear to God, it has been so nice and sunny across the snowies this past month. And every single weekend we've had someone over, it has been pouring down with rain.
1: It pours.
0: And so foggy.
1: It's freezing because we've had almost like 25 degree weather when no one's here. We're like, wow, it's like summer. And then bang, we're back into winter as soon as one of our guests arrives.
0: I don't know if they've been bringing over, my sister's maybe brought over the bad weather from the UK. Mm-hmm. Perth has been fantastically nice and sunny as well. So it's not like our Perth people have brought over the weather. I just don't understand. Is Mother Nature just really out to get us?
1: I think she might be. I don't think she likes us as much as we think, because we always used to say when I first moved here, Jack has brought the sun with him, therefore there's no snow. And we were like, ooh.
0: Well, to be fair, I actually do think you've cursed the snowy mountains with a bad season, because it was as soon as you arrived
1: that
0: we happened to just, the sun came out. Oh my God. I think we need to do some kind of like, I don't know, like rain dance? No, what's the opposite of a rain dance? A bluebird day dance, because your parents are coming
1: in like 2 weeks.
0: Oh my God. So we really need to
1: manifest the weather gods.
0: To manifest the weather gods.
1: We'll
0: Is there a song that we can sing
1: It could be.
0: Don't rain on my parade. That'd be really
1: Beck.
0: Good. Wouldn't that be a good
1: No, don't become a musical artist. Don't quit your day job, love. Not cheap.

0: Billie Eilish, it's Birds of a Feather, Snoff and Breakfast with Beck and Jack.
1: It's time for, oh, no, it's not time for Tame Tabloid, that's next. We're going to talk next with Tom Holland. He's one of his movie directors, is bringing out a new movie franchise very shortly.
0: Stick around for that.
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2: Feeling it, we're feeling good. We're feeling good, hey?
1: All right, it is now time for Today in Tabloids on Snow FM Breakfast. Jack, lots of stuff going on today. Give us the goss.
3: Yeah, Tom Holland's movie director in the Spider-Man trilogy, John Watts, he's actually going to be doing the newest Star Wars trilogy that's coming out next year. Simon King, hot take there, Beck.
1: Too many Star Wars things. We need to stop.
3: We need to stop with it. Now, Simon Kinberg and John Watts have been developing and writing the newest script together. Turns out it could continue the Skywalker saga, potentially making an episode X, although details have not been confirmed, but we will be seeing a movie in May of next year. So right. Very exciting times if you're a big Star
1: episode
3: Wars fan.
1: Episode X, of course, episode 10.
3: Correct, the iPhone X from way back in the day, and now we're on what, iPhone 18?
1: Well, I was just going to say, just like it's the Roman numeral.
3: Well, yes.
1: X, you've just read it X instead of 10, but that's okay.
3: Episode 10, thank you, Beck. Now, expected in May next year. In some other news this morning, Miss Taylor Swift, she is all over the news. She's just broken 2 Spotify records this year already after
1: Holy
3: she released
1: moly.
3: The newest album from her, which is just a re-release, or an encore of Life of a Showgirl. She became the most streamed female artist in a single day on Spotify on Friday for her newest track Patient Zero. She also became the most streamed song by a female artist in a single day as well.
1: Now look, we cannot be surprised about any of these because it is Taylor Swift.
3: It is Taylor, yes.
1: But I do fear she's letting some Swifties kind of slip from her grip a little bit. There are some diehard Swifties that have been fans for a long time that are kind of losing a little bit of interest, I think, because they're not the biggest fan of these new tracks.
3: I don't blame them. There's 4 new tracks, Cleveland, Pink Clouding and Babylon with Patient Zero. They're all pretty mellow. They're not great. It's nothing like Midnight's reputation from when she used to release her older stuff.
1: Mm.
3: And Taylor, I think you need to go on a little retreat, do an artist retreat and really bring out that creativity because, Queen, Life of a Showgirl is a very bland white chicken album. Oh, my God. It's like having no salt on your chips. It's really boring.
1: Well, clearly Jack's not a fan either. Now, I haven't listened to these songs yet, but lucky for us, we do have a first-time play on Snow FM Breakfast right now. That is Today in Tabloids. Here is Taylor Swift's latest. It's Patient Zero, Snow FM Breakfast. Good morning.

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1: Hey, coming up to 8 o'clock, we'll get a check from the newsroom with James. If you're a Knights fan, some exciting news coming up next week for the NRL Grand Final. We'll also have a look at the weather as we head into this week.
0: All right, keep it here.
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15: From the Capital Radio Newsroom. Good morning. I'm James Wybrow. The opposition argues it's not helpful for the Prime Minister to be amping up fear about a data breach involving OpenAI agents accessing government websites. The heads of two AI companies have been called to appear before a Senate inquiry amid investigations on how the incident unfolded and why it took so long for the alarm to be raised. Shadow Defence Minister James Patterson says the next incident could be much worse.
16: This time it wasn't serious in terms of the data that was taken or the method of the intrusion. But next time it could be much more serious, and we need to be doubling down and investing, particularly in our government networks, to defend them better, and we're going to need to use AI to do that.
15: Overseas, a security expert believes proxies linked to Iran are behind a suspected bomb plot targeting a United Kingdom airbase used by the US military. Five men have been arrested on suspicion of explosive offences after British police received a tip-off about three vans travelling to RAF Fairford. Will Geddes is told today Tehran has previously said the base is a military target.
17: The one thing we do know about Iran is that they use proxies. So there are a number of different potential smaller groups or informal groups that have been perhaps recruited via channels from Iran to actually undertake this possible attack.
15: Back home, economists say a rate increase could cripple first home buyers who are already spending 42% of their income on mortgage repayments. As many as three further hikes could be on the cards in the next 6 months. Analysis suggests just one rise would increase repayments by about $120 a month. and a free legal service is being set up to support victim survivors of sexual violence in New South Wales. The service will provide help with a range of matters, including reporting to police and the criminal justice process. Minister for the Prevention of Domestic Violence and Sexual Assault, Jodie Harrison, says the legal system can be overwhelming.
18: They're really aimed at helping victim survivors of sexual assault understand the criminal justice system. It'll provide legal advice and, in some cases, legal representation.
15: Knights legend Matthew Johns has broken down after his former side secured its first grand final berth in 25 years. Newcastle defeated Penrith 22-14 in an epic prelim final at Accor Stadium, playing a man down for 44 minutes and overcoming an 8-point half-time deficit. Johns says it means so much to the city of Newcastle.
19: I'm so happy for all the fans. All they'd have put up a lot of years to get back to where they are now. And Justin Holbrook's an unbelievable job that what they did in that second half.
15: Audio thanks to Fox Sports. In cricket, Australia has gone down by 32 runs in the second one day to South Africa, and the Republic of Ireland and Israel have foregone pre-match handshakes before the Nations League football match, won 3-0 by Ireland. That's the latest from the Capital Radio newsroom.
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20: In Cooma today, the cheapest unleaded can be found at the Cooma Servo on the highway at $2.32. Cheapest diesel today is at the Metro West, selling for $2.74. Over in Jindabyne, the cheapest unleaded is at the Ampol on Kosciuszko Road at $2.44. And the cheapest diesel can be found at the Metro East. It's $2.87.
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0: It's going to be mostly sunny across the Snowies today. Areas of frost and fog tomorrow morning, followed by a nice sunny day and similar conditions across Wednesday and Thursday as well. Temperatures today, Jindabyne reaching 16 degrees, Charlotte Pass topping in at 12, Akuma reaching 21, and Canberra maxing out at 19 degrees. Currently in Jindabyne, 3 degrees, 3 at Mount Selwyn, Charlotte Pass is 1, Thredbo 1, Akuma is 7, and Canberra currently 8 degrees.
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0: Good morning. It's Beck and Jack for your Monday morning. Bless you, Jack. You just sneezed.
1: Thank you.
0: How are we doing? It's just gone 8 o'clock.
1: Yeah, doing pretty well. Happy. It's a brand new week and a brand new week for birthdays. If you've got any last minute entries, please give us a call right now. 6457 2977. Chuck your name in the book for today or for any time this week.
0: Now, coming up in celebrity birthday books as well, someone who Jack and I believe to be the front runner to be the next James Bond theme song singer. Oh,
1: sorry, Ken just attacked me.
0: Sneeze. Dropping pens. My God, what's next? Now, it is James Bond Day in, I think, a week or two's time. So I reckon we'll find out then.
1: Exciting.
0: But we'll find out who Jack and I reckon will be the theme song singer in birthday book very shortly. It's all thanks to Snowy Monero Carpentry and Construction Group this morning. Here's Rihanna. Baby.

0: A huge happy birthday to everybody celebrating across the snowies today. It's the 28th of September.
1: Yeah, almost at the end of the month. Miles Jones turning 19 from Cooma today. Happy birthday to you, Miles. Also, happy birthday to Michael McDonald turning 21 from Jindy as well.
0: Awesome. Happy birthday to Miles and Michael. It's a very M-M-M day today. Someone who's not starting with an M, celebrity birthday book, Hilary Duff today, turning 39 years old. Of course, most well known for Lizzie McGuire. She was also in A Cinderella Story, Cheaper by the Dozen. She did a role in Gossip Girl as well, as a little bit more of an adult role. So happy birthday to her. And also the singer that Jack and I reckon is the front runner to be the next James Bond theme song singer. It's this girl. Yes, Sienna Spiro. She's only blown up in the last year or so, but she's turning only 21 years old
1: today. Crazy to think she's only 2 years older than me. It blows my mind the things you can do at any age.
0: The amount of success she's had at such a young age. Mm. Absolutely incredible. And yeah, I reckon we'll find out soon that she's the next James Bond singer because she just has the perfect style for it.
1: It's very Adele, and Sienna, she's going to go a long way. Miles, you're going to get yourself the sweet treat today thanks to the bakery Ginbine. Enjoy it on us and happy birthday to everyone across the snowies.
0: Make sure you head over to snowfm.com.au to pop any shout outs in the birthday book. We'll be back again this time tomorrow. Here's Jessie J. BOB. It's Price Tag.

0: 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It's Beck and Jack. Now, the AFL Grand Final, of course, was on Saturday, Jack. And on Friday, you did some predictions for us because your favourite diva, Kylie Minogue, did the opening show.
1: It was a Kylie Minogue concert with a siding of AFL. That's Absolutely. What it was. It was incredible. And safe to say, some of them may have come true.
0: Some of your predictions did come true. We're going to find out very shortly whether or not we can consider Jack a psychic. Stick around for that. It's Snuff M Breakfast.
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0: weekend would take my breath on Snow FM Breakfast with Beck and Jack. It was a huge day, more so for the West Coast, I would say, than the East Coast on Saturday. The AFL Grand Final. And now, besides the fact that Jack and I were both a little bit sad about the Fremantle loss, it was a fantastic game, but nothing quite as fantastic as the opening show.
1: Yeah, Kylie took my breath away. I had never been happier in my life to see that woman perform on a stage. That was, what, now my fourth time seeing Kylie Minogue?
0: Was it?
1: Fourth time now.
0: Well, you weren't there live, but you were closer than you would have been if we were still in WA.
1: Exactly.
0: Which is where Jack and I are from. Now, on Friday, we put you to a little bit of a challenge because you are Kylie's number one fan and also consider yourself a little psychic at times.
1: Correct.
0: So we got you to make a couple predictions about what she might do in the opening show, the pre-game show.
1: Yeah, safe to say, I had four predictions for the event and I got two of them correct, but I was a little bit hopeful to think that Jason Donovan, who she used to play, who she used to act with in Neighbours, they dated at one point. I thought Jason Donovan would come out and sing especially for you. That didn't happen, unfortunately. Kath and Kim, I thought, would make an appearance, but didn't make an appearance at the thing because give it up for Epony. I thought that would have happened.
0: That would have been so. Now, there was a point in time where they popped down a platform into like a stage and we thought someone was going to come out, but it just turned out it was Kylie. Which again, gagged.
1: Amazing.
0: Diva.
1: But to be hopeful, I did get two things correct.
0: Yay.
1: On the day. She was wearing a sparkly dress. If you remember, she was currently going around the stadium while she was singing Can't Get You Out of My Head. And then the massive footy with Kylie's name on it came out, decked out with Kylie Minogue. And she literally popped out of the footy and was around the MCG.
0: Yes. And it was a little bit windy that day. And you
1: could see
0: she was on a flying platform and she was spinning around a little bit, maybe too much. We were a bit worried for her.
1: And Kylie did a fab job. She looks incredible. She's doing so well. Kylie, keep kicking. I want another tour and I want another album. So I'll see you in a couple of years.
0: I got to say, I am incredibly impressed. I think we can consider you psychic, Jack.
1: Absolutely. We're going to do some palm readings. They start at what price?
0: I'm calling myself your manager. $500. Anyone wants a palm reading? 6457 2977.

0: Stella Lefty, it's Boston. Soft and breakfast with Beck and Jack.
1: Coming up to 8:30, we'll get a check from the newsroom very shortly. Sun's starting to come out right across the snowies. We'll get a look at that weather next as well.
0: Keep it here.
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4: From the Capital Radio Newsroom, good morning. I'm James Wybrow. The opposition argues it's not helpful for the Prime Minister to be amping up fear about a data breach involving OpenAI agents accessing government websites. The heads of two AI companies have been called to appear before a Senate inquiry amid investigations on how the incident unfolded and why it took so long for the alarm to be raised. Shadow Defence Minister James Patterson says the next incident could be much worse.
5: This time it wasn't serious in terms of the data that was taken or the method of the intrusion. But next time it could be much more serious, and we need to be doubling down and investing, particularly in our government networks, to defend them better, and we're going to need to use AI to do that.
4: Overseas, a security expert believes proxies linked to Iran are behind a suspected bomb plot targeting a United Kingdom airbase used by the US military. Five men have been arrested on suspicion of explosive offences after British police received a tip-off about three vans travelling to RAF Fairford. Will Geddes has told Today Tehran has previously said the base is a military target.
6: The one thing we do know about Iran is that they use proxies. So there are a number of different potential smaller groups or informal groups that have been perhaps recruited via channels from Iran to actually undertake this possible attack.
4: Back home, economists say a rate increase could cripple first home buyers who are already spending 42% of their income on mortgage repayments. As many as three further hikes could be on the cards in the next 6 months. Analysis suggests just one rise would increase repayments by about $120 a month. And a free legal service is being set up to support victim survivors of sexual violence in New South Wales.

0: The service will provide help with a range of matters, including reporting to police and the criminal justice process. Minister for the Prevention of Domestic Violence and Sexual Assault, Jodie Harrison, says the legal system can be overwhelming.
1: They're really aimed at helping victims, survivors of sexual assault understand the criminal justice system. It'll provide legal advice and, in some cases, legal representation.
0: Knights legend Matthew Johns has broken down after his former side secured its first grand final berth in 25 years. Newcastle defeated Penrith 22-14 in an epic prelim final at Accor Stadium, playing a man down for 44 minutes and overcoming an 8-point half-time deficit. Johns says it means so much to the city of Newcastle.
2: I'm so happy for all the fans. They'd have put up a lot of years to get back to where they are now. And Justin Holbrook's an unbelievable job, but what they did in that second half.
0: Audio thanks to Fox Sports. In cricket, Australia has gone down by 32 runs in the second one day to South Africa, and the Republic of Ireland and Israel have foregone pre-match handshakes before the Nations League football match, won 3-0 by Ireland. That's the latest from the Capital Radio newsroom.
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4: In Cooma today, the cheapest unleaded can be found at the Cooma Servo on the highway at $2.32. Cheapest diesel today is at the Metro West, selling for $2.74. Over in Jindabyne, the cheapest unleaded is at the Ampol on Kosciuszko Road at $2.44. And the cheapest diesel can be found at the Metro East. It's $2.87.
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6: It's going to be mostly sunny across the Snowies today. Areas of frost and fog tomorrow morning, followed by a nice sunny day, and similar conditions across Wednesday and Thursday as well. Temperatures today, Jindabyne reaching 16 degrees, Charlotte Pass topping in at 12, Akuma reaching 21, and Canberra maxing out at 19 degrees. Currently in Jindabyne, 3 degrees, 3 at Mount Selwyn, Charlotte Pass is 1, Thredbo 1, Akuma is 7, and Canberra currently 8 degrees.
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9: Hey, if you want to go to the movies for free, we're giving you a chance to win a double pass to the Jindabyne Cinema very shortly. 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
6: Indeed it is. Now put this number in your phone, 6457 2977. Monday Movie Madness around the corner, just after Rita Ora. It's Let You Love Me.

0: 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It's time for Monday Movie Madness.
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1: You shall not pass!
4: Yes, it's time for Monday Movie Madness this morning. It's your chance to win a double pass to the Gendermind Cinema. 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
0: That's right. 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And away we go.
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6: A spoonful of sugar helps the medicine go down. 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
0: All right. 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
0: Feeling it, we're feeling good. We're feeling good, hey?
1: It's Today in Tabloids on Star FM Breakfast. Jack, give me the goss this morning.
2: Well, Miss Madonna. She's going to be opening the VMAs, marking one of her first performances at the ceremony in about 23 years. It's been the last time when she was at the VMAs, and she's up for about 7 nominations this year for her new album, Confessions 2. A lot of people didn't expect the girl to do so well with her new album because everyone was like, oh, Madonna coming back, trying to resurge.
1: Probably, thinking Madonna might be a little bit irrelevant, but she's not.
2: No,
1: she proved them wrong.
2: She is very much still relevant. She's done collabs with Charlie XCX. She's done it with Troye Sivan. Oh, my God, the woman is getting around the town and everything.
1: She is. She knows how to just reach a demographic and slay when she's there.
2: Yeah, now, also, Taylor Swift's going to be receiving her inaugural Artistic Director's Honour today at the VMAs for her direction on music videos and visual projects. It also comes after her newest single, Patient Zero, just dropped on Friday. Her music video is also going to premiere today at the VMAs. Colin Farrell and Dakota Johnson are going to be in that one. Interesting to see. A lot of people are a little bit shocked by her new single. So we'll give you some more details as they come. But Madonna does lead the noms in second place. Taylor Swift is very close behind. But yes, we'll keep you updated as the VMAs go on.
1: Okay.
2: Now, in some other news this morning, Ed Sheeran, he just cancelled his two shows at Gillette Stadium in Massachusetts. Not because of the things we would think. You know, he just had current speculation with Macklemore leaving and the whole Israel and Palestine thing. Fans did think it was because of Macklemore. Turns out it was just a freak storm that cancelled his concerts.
1: Well, it's interesting because it's at the exact venues that Robert Kraft owns, and he's the one that created the whole thing of Macklemore can't play. So is it because of the storm? Is it because of that? Maybe that was just a really good coincidence. Who knows? But yeah,
2: Mother Nature seems to be on the side of many other people this week.
1: Not going ahead regardless. All right, that is Today in Tabloids for right now on Snuff and Breakfast.

0: Coldplay, it's Viva La Vida, Snuff and Breakfast with Beck and Jack.
1: Hey, it's almost 9 o'clock. We'll get a check from the newsroom shortly with James, and we'll also have a look at that weather.
0: Make sure you stick around.
2: You really don't have to go all the way to the U.S. for school.
3: We're not kids anymore, Joe.
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19: From the Capital Radio Newsroom, good morning. I'm James Wybrow. The Federal Treasurer is preparing to announce a $6 billion improvement in underlying deficit, although how that happened is yet to be revealed. The government has been under pressure over spending amid a looming rate hike from the Reserve Bank, putting further pressure on household budgets. Finance Minister Katie Gallagher has told Today the latest figures show the government is taking action.
20: The deficit's coming in lower than what we forecast at budget, and again, that's because we're so focused on making sure we do our bit to help with the inflation challenge.
19: Overseas, the US has raised its threat level at a second RAF base in the UK after a suspected terrorist plot was thwarted. A group of men were intercepted, believed to be on their way to RAF Fairford, which has been used by American forces during the conflict with Iran. Officials in Tehran had identified the site as a possible target. Assistant Chief Constable Richard O'Cone says they swooped quickly after getting a public tip-off.
21: Relating to three suspicious vehicles travelling towards RAF Fairford. Armed officers responded and subsequently arrested five men in the Welford area on suspicion of committing offences under the Explosives Act. The men were taken into custody, where they remain.
19: A Liberal senator says the incident highlights the need for Australia to get serious about defence-based security. Senator Jess Collins says recent incidents here have raised questions about how our personnel would be able to respond.
1: Saw that the basin, the RAF base in Darwin, or the base in Darwin, was just broken into. We had a joyride. We had one at RAF base Amberley last year as well. Our guards are unarmed, so we outsource them, and then we don't arm them. So all they have is the power of their voice to try and stop attack.
19: In other news, police have seized more than 100 weapons during a two-day blitz across New South Wales. Operation Foil targeted violent offenders, knife crime and possession of weapons. More than 150 people have been charged during the crackdown. And figures show trade and technical courses are becoming increasingly popular in New South Wales high schools. HSC enrolments for vocational education and training courses have increased by 20% over the past 6 years. After 25 years between drinks, Newcastle fans are preparing for their team to head to an NRL Grand Final. The Knights have defeated the Panthers in front of 57,000 fans at a core stadium. 2001 Premiership winning coach Michael Hagan says it was a spectacular outcome.
8: I'm just really excited about their chances, and I don't think they fear anyone too much, and I think they're a good chance. I thought they were a good chance against South, the Warriors and Panthers, and I think they're a great chance against the Roosters on Sunday.
19: A horror injury for Panthers halfback Nathan Cleary in the match. He has since had surgery on the compound fracture and is recovering in hospital. And the Wallabies have stunned the Springboks 42-38 in Perth. That's the latest from the Capital Radio Newsroom.
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22: In Coomer today, the cheapest unleaded can be found at the Coomer Servo on the highway at $2.32. Cheapest diesel today is at the Metro West, selling for $2.74. Over in Jindabyne, the cheapest unleaded is at the Ampol on Kosciuszko Road at $2.44. And the cheapest diesel can be found at the Metro East. It's $2.87.
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0: It's going to be mostly sunny across the Snowies today. Areas of frost and fog tomorrow morning, followed by a nice sunny day, and similar conditions across Wednesday and Thursday as well. Temperatures today, Jindabyne reaching 16 degrees, Charlotte Pass topping in at 12, Akuma reaching 21, and Canberra maxing out at 19 degrees. Currently in Jindabyne, 3 degrees, 3 at Mount Selwyn, Charlotte Pass is 1, Thredbo 1, Akuma is 7, and Canberra currently 8 degrees.
18: 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Waking up with Snow FM Breakfast across the Snowy Mountains, 97.7. 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
0: 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It's Snow FM Breakfast with Beck and Jack. Just got 9 o'clock.
24: 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We've got it all coming up later.
0: It's going to be a great week. Happy Monday. Stick around. Right now, Rockabye. It's Clean Bandit Anne-Marie. 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
1: A new one from Alex Warren on the way.
0: Emerald Eyes, he's really gone for that more upbeat pop recently.
1: I don't mind it. I think it's one of the better ones out of his tracks.
0: Have you seen the music video for this song?
1: I haven't.
0: He's dressed himself up as an old man, and it's like a bingo night at a retirement home.
1: Very Macklemore.
0: It's very interesting. Let me go. Oh, she could. This one's playing in five.
2: You really don't have to go all the way to the U.S. for school.
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0: 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Little Mix up next.
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0: Little Mix. It's Black Magic, Snoff and Breakfast with Beck and Jack.
1: Hey, you know Taylor Swift.
0: I'm aware of her, yeah.
1: One of your favourite artists of all time, isn't she, Beck?
0: Absolutely. Let's go with that.
1: She just broke two records over the weekend. We're going to talk about it next in today's tabloids.
0: Right after Ms. Zara.

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1: All right, it is now time for Today in Tabloids on Snow FM Breakfast. Jack, lots of stuff going on today. Give us the goss.
3: Yeah, Tom Holland's movie director in the Spider-Man trilogy, John Watts, he's actually going to be doing the newest Star Wars trilogy that's coming out next year. Simon King, oh,
1: no.
3: Hot take there, Beck.
1: Too many Star Wars things. We need to stop.
3: We need to stop with it. Now, Simon Kinberg and John Watts have been developing and writing the newest script together. Turns out it could be a little, it could continue the Skywalker saga, potentially making an episode X, although details are still have not been confirmed, but we will be seeing a movie in May of next year. So
1: right.
3: Very exciting times if you're a big Star
1: episode
3: Wars fan.
1: Episode X, of course, episode 10.
3: Correct, like
1: yes.
3: The iPhone X from back way back in the day, and now we're on what, iPhone 18?
1: Well, I was just going to say, just like it's the Roman numeral.
3: Well, yes.
1: X, you've just read it X instead of 10, but that's okay.
3: Episode 10, thank you, Beck. Now, expected in May next year. In some other news this morning, Miss Taylor Swift, she is all over the news. She's just broken 2 Spotify records this year already after
1: Holy
3: she released
1: moly.
3: The newest album from her, which is just a re-release, or an encore of Life of a Showgirl. She became the most streamed female artist in a single day on Spotify on Friday for her newest track Patient Zero. It also became the most streamed song by a female artist in a single day as well.
1: Now look, we cannot be surprised about any of these because it is Taylor Swift.
3: It is Taylor, yes.
1: But I do fear she's letting some Swifties kind of slip from her grip
3: yeah.
1: a little bit. There are some diehard Swifties that have been fans for a long time that are kind of losing a little bit of interest, I think, because they're not the biggest fan of these new tracks.
3: I don't blame them. There's 4 new tracks, Cleveland, Pink Clouding and Babylon with Patient Zero. They're all pretty mellow. They're not great. It's nothing like Midnight's reputation from when she used to release her older stuff.
1: Mm.
3: And Taylor, I think you need to go on a little retreat, do an artist retreat and really bring out that creativity because, Queen, Life of a Showgirl is a very bland white chicken album. Oh, my God. It's like having no salt on your chips. It's really boring.
1: Well, clearly Jack's not a fan either. Let me talk to you.

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1: Miley Cyrus on the way.
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1: Jordan's hanging out with you from 10. He's got all the Snowy's best music. And a check from the newsroom.
0: Yeah, Samba, My Body Isn't Ready. That's up next. Jack and I will be back for Snow FM Breakfast 6 tomorrow. We hope you have the best start to the week.
1: Yes, it'll be Beach Shazam tomorrow. 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
0: Bye.
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12: From the Capital Radio Newsroom, good morning. I'm James Wybrow. Anthony Albanese remains preferred Prime Minister, according to analysis of polls, despite a surge from One Nation in New South Wales and Queensland. The minor party has overtaken both Labor and the Coalition in both states, while trailing narrowly in South Australia and WA. Pauline Hanson trails 44-56 as preferred PM. Meanwhile, the Albanese government claims responsible economic management has contributed to better budget numbers. The final budget outcome is expected to show a $6 billion improvement over the past financial year. The reduction in the underlying deficit has most likely been driven from increased export revenue. Overseas, a Liberal senator says an incident in the United Kingdom highlights the need for Australia to get serious about defence-based security. A group of men were intercepted, believed to be on their way to RAF Fairford, which has been used by American forces during the conflict with Iran. They have been detained on suspicion of preparing a terrorist act. Senator Jess Collins says recent incidents in Australia have raised questions about how our personnel would be able to respond.
13: Saw that the basin, the RAF base in Darwin, or the base in Darwin, was just broken into. We had a joyride. We had one at RAF base Amberley last year as well. Our guards are unarmed, so we outsource them, and then we don't arm them. So all they have is the power of their voice to try and stop attack.
12: In other news, $47 million is being spent to boost the state's prison capacity amid an increase in the number of people being refused bail. Jefferson Shaw is at Silverwater.
14: The government's tougher bail laws for domestic violence offenders has seen a record number of people on remand, more than 6,000 as of this month. That's close to half of the state's prison population. To make additional room in the jail system, the Minns government is adding in almost 1,000 prison beds. Over 360 additional beds at Parkley Correctional Centre will be fast-tracked. Part of the Silverwater Correctional Complex will reopen with 515 beds. Around 150 staff will also be recruited to support the reopening by early next year.
12: And Kylie Minogue's single Can't Get You Out of My Head has reappeared in the Aussie iTunes chart after her opening performance at the AFL Grand Final. Newcastle fans are still buzzing after what their coaches called the greatest win in rugby league history. The Knights will face the Roosters in the decider after defeating the Panthers 22-14 at Accor Stadium. They did it tough, behind by 8 at halftime and down a man after Phoenix Crossland was sent off. Coach Justin Holbrook says the army of Knights supporters helped them get home.
15: We all know, you know, we went down to 12, but then all of a sudden 30-odd thousand make you feel like you got 14 on there, I guess. So the boys didn't let it affect them, and what a win.
12: And Wallabies coach Les Kiss has extended his unbeaten record with a 42-38 victory over the Springboks in Perth. That's the latest from the Capital Radio newsroom.
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18: Mostly clear day in store for us today. Same again for tomorrow. A little bit cloudy on Wednesday, though. Jindabyne reaching a top of 16 degrees today. Coomer a top of 17. Charlotte past 12 degrees. Canberra reaching a top of 17.
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